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1: Baggy, baggy, baggy, red, got to the baggy, and the women make a baggy
0: move. Oh, man, how they entertain. I mean a hurry, hurry game. Food your arm, got a mama, then your troubles increase, boy.
1: It's the bottle, and the bottle, and the bottle, and the bottle, and the bottle, and the bottle, and the bottle, and the bottle, and the
0: they hug and kiss each night, by jingle boys worth that price.
1: Back and back, back and back, fellas through the back, and the women make you back.
0: Back and back, back and where the fellas through the back, and the women make you back.
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0: Reggae, baby, reggae. 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Oh, this is a commercial. 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